0: Southampton United, sending a residential audible 807 12th Ave, 807 12th Avenue, across of Spring Street. Plan of activation is perimeter dining room sliding door. They reached a responsible. They're requesting dispatch. They're not home.
1: 12th, 12th, I can advise.
0: 12th, 12th, 12th, 12th.

0: Charles 51 at 1066.
1: 51.
0: Charles 51 at 1066 at 131 Kelson Ave, 131 Kelson, across of Cedar Street. So we had WMA in his 30s wearing bike gear. He rang the RP's doorbell and is now changing his tire. RP advised he's making it seem like he lived there and wants him checked out.
1: I'm going to check the left.
0: I got you.

0: do you have any further descriptions on like the bike or what stuff it was wearing?
1: Negative. Just that he was wearing bike gear, and he was changing a tire on a bicycle. They gave no descriptors on either.
2: County 3-11.
1: 3-11.
2: Can you clear me from the call and roll me over to 2-22?
1: Hey, firm.
2: And you can show me 10-7 out of HQ.
1: I copy.
0: If you want that, sir.
1: 10-4.

0: Well, 28 times 2. Two Charles Hall, go ahead. I'm Robert Mary, 110, Acura.
1: Four Tom Edward Mary, 110, Acura. Go with Mick.
0: Nine Robert Edward Nora, 555, Toyota.
1: Two Charles Hall, go ahead.

0: 9 Robert Edward Nora 555 is clear, car 1126 on a Toyota 4-door, 807 12th Avenue. I did not get a match on 4 Tom Edward Mary 100.
1: Four Tom Robert Mary 110.
0: Okay, that one is clear current on a 01 Acura to the address, yeah?
1: Thank you, sir. I'm secure. I'll be checking the rear.
0: Charles, 12, 12, 12, 12.

0: Cosmic One.
1: Twelve 51.
0: Oh, Garp, you know what? Just welfare check. If same. Be on area check.
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0: County Journal, State 52. I'll be out with a subject on Eaton and the Alameda.
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0: County Charles K-50, we're code 4 when you're clear. I have one row.
1: Charles K-52, go ahead.
0: Last of Rafferty, Robert Adam, Frank Frank, Edward Robert, Tom Yellow. First of Brian, middle of Dixon, David Ida Charles King, Sam Oceanora. Break.
1: Fine.
0: 7-4 of 1978, 7-8, break.
1: Go ahead.
0: Boy 437-6234. Male.

0: 52. He's 1031. He's a restrained party and a served criminal protective order. And expired the
1: 10-4. Restraining order local.
0: Vacaville.
1: 10-4.

0: Sam 15 fell on a penny.
1: But
0: Road Rage, El Camino, and St. Francis. Two go northbound El Camino. There's a male in a silver Ford screaming and waving his arms outside of a white Prius with front bumper damage. Unknown if it was related. The last UT for both vehicles was on to St. Francis, and the RP is no longer in the area.
2: K-52 and 51, we're clear here. We'll be in
0: 10-4, and clear out the other call is checked, okay?
2: Awesome, thank you.
0: 10-4.

0: 12-51. The plate for this Ford comes out to one stop auto collision of business out of San Bruno.
1: 4-4, not some here.
0: Just confirming the last thing you said was you're in the area?
1: Nay, firm. We're in the area.
0: 51, 10-5.

0: County Patrol, Scotland.
1: Was that 10 Charles 10?
0: County 10 Charles 21, show me and route to San Jose Medical Center for the same case.
1: 10 Charles 21, 10 Park.
2: Two-boy 30 report taken tonight.
1: Two-boy 30, 10 Park.
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1: Two Charles 51, 10 Park.

0: 2 David 22.
1: Hey, Romeo to Charles 31.
0: Hey, AFM.

0: Do you have a 22? Just confirming your Baltazar? He's lost his already signed on as trial 31.
1: Yeah, for all D31.
0: Santana is signed on as trial 30.
1: Yeah, 4. I'll go back 22 then.
0: 10-4.
2: Thanks, officer.

0: 2 Charles 51 welfare check.
1: Hello.
0: 2 Charles 51, it's a welfare check at 131 Kelton. This is a recall. This is the same RP from earlier who called in about somebody changing a bicycle tire on her front walk. She just called again saying she was getting intruded on and she sounds very shaken up. She wanted either a phone call or a 1062 from DEF.
1: Yeah, well, I'll head out that way. Any further details?
2: Negative. It sounds like she's just very stressed out about whatever happened that she needs to be checked on now.
1: I'll give her to one.
0: 12-51-10-4.

0: Charles 30 robbery report.
1: Want to go?
0: 2 Charles 30, it's a robbery report. It occurred today at 1600 hours at 4200 Farm Hill Boulevard at Tenyatta College. The RP was 242 by a former friend with three other subjects. They pulled out a knife, took his belt and his house keys. RP's going to self-transport to the hospital, but he's coming to the Woodside sub and would like to 1062 there to report.
1: Oh, I got it.
0: 10-4.
2: Charles 31, she was advised
0: tonight. And 2 Charles 30, the subject is actually already at the Woodside substation to report.

0: was funny. He called from the first number of the call. This is aunt's number. Do you want the number over there?
1: Is it that 3545?
0: Hey, from.
1: Yeah.
0: And 2 Charles 20, I was unable to locate on the RP.
1: I think he's a jet.
0: Copy.

0: Charles 3031 for a 1033.
1: Well,
0: it's a 1033 residential at 14 Buck Meadow Drive in Portola Valley. It's a garage door activation, and we haven't had any calls out there since 2024.
1: 10-4.
0: 31 copy. 2 Charles 10.
1: What?
0: You do also have a follow up call for you.
1: Copy.
2: 2-1-10-8.
0: 2-Charles-51-10-4. Close it out. Is checked okay?
2: Yes.

0: 212. I sent out a parking complaint to your street.
1: Okay. Well, I'll take it.
0: 12-11-10.
1: Thank you.

0: 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Fire is en route to 2181 Edgewood Road in the Emerald Lakes area. Switch for a fire alarm from a smoke detector. We'll have fire advised.
1: Oh, I got it. Thank you.

0: 2 Charles 51 and 2 Charles K 52 for cover. A fight just occurred.
1: What?
0: 2 Charles 51, 2 Charles K 52 to cover. Fight just occurred at 1653 Gover Lane in San Carlos. 1653 Gover Lane, cross of White Oak. RP's 14-year-old son pulled RP's husband's hand and twisted his finger back. He just took off on foot towards White Oak. They're declining medics.
1: Simple.

0: 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Do an area check on the Coast Guard.
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0: 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Just for info, Day Shift is out with a similar issue with this address earlier, and the family was referred to Perth.
1: No problem.

0: Charles 28 Furman, what's the case going to be for?
1: 211.
0: Charles 20, your case number is 6152-6152 at a time of 1821.
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0: 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This is the last single in Northbound.
1: 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Do they think they might know where he's going?
0: 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He has some friends that lives over there.
1: 10-4.

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0: 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No, code 4.
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0: The 1182 on Holly, are they asking for help or are they doing it on their own?
1: They're exchanging information on their own.
0: 10:40, you can clear. Just let me know if they call back.
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0: 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It's for a 68-year-old female. She's conscious and breathing. Fall victim.
1: Captain advised.
0: 10-4.

0: Charles 51 from K52. Burton Park, White Oak School, and Central School are clear. If the parents can provide an address for some friends, I'll swing by the house.
1: Yeah, I'll give you 21. I just got them.
0: Captain.

0: 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I'll be out at 1809 Greenwood Avenue on a terms of contact.
1: Two Charles K52. I copy 1809 Greenwood.

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0: There was no answer on Greenwood. I'll be out at 2240 Howard Avenue for the same.
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0: 12. You can show me 97 on the Parker middle field.
1: 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We have background on a 911 on our end. Go again.
0: Charles 12, you can show me 97 on the Parker on Middlefield.
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0: The UTL and RP is not concerned about the child being out. He'll return home and they'll give us a call back. Notes added. All units 10A.
1: 2 Charles 51, 10-4.

And 2 Charles 51, are you in 52 98? Charles 51, I copy.

0: 2 Charles 31 from County. Status check?
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0: Charles 11, 10-4.
1: Charles 11, SOP in service.
0: Charles 11, go ahead.
1: 1062 15th Avenue, Redwood.
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0: 10, I have a 1 to 29 verbal.
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0: Bill asked of Talvera Quintero, Tom Adam Lincoln, Adam Victor Edward Robert Ada, Queen Unita, Nora Tom Edward Robert Ocean, First of Francisco, like San Francisco, great.
1: Charles, 10, go ahead.
0: 10-9-1997, mail to Redwood.
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0: Oh, and it'll be Javier.
1: That's important. And just confirming the last date of birth, you said it was 9/7. I found an X-ray number on a 9/6. Everything's the same.
0: 10/4. That should probably be him.
1: That's 10/4. Just give me one. We have to run it out a bit more.
0: 10/4.

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0: 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Sorry, we had to run your subject 30-something ways. 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Last book in 2024 for PC 148. X-ray number only.
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1: Go ahead.
0: It occurred at Holly in Old County an hour ago. RP's vehicle was struck from behind and then struck again. The driver was an older WM and a GMC Savannah passenger van. RP's at home, 709 Old County, but can return to the scene if needed.
1: I'll meet him at the scene.
0: I'm 10-4, we'll let him know.

0: Control 51. The RP from Gover Lane called back to advise the sun is now. And did you want me to show you en route, get you a cover unit, to do anything particular with it?
1: You can just put me en route, otherwise.
0: I copy you. Bye.

0: Fire medic route 964 Holly Street, 94-year-old female conscious breathing, fall victim.
1: 10-4, fire advice, please.
0: And fire medics are also en route to 17 Cranfield for an 81-year-old female conscious breathing, sick call.
1: 10-4, I have advice.

0: County, Charles K-52. To Charles K-52. 97 Old County in Howard, and do you have a return on the plate for the suspect vehicle?
1: Negative. They just gave us their own plate and then like a last five of the plate, but they didn't get the whole thing.
0: Copy. Thank you.

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0: No problem, thank you.
1: Charles 11, Charles 12 for a well check civil issue.
2: Okay.
1: So well check civil issue, 433 6th Avenue. We have a RP on the line saying that there's a subject in front of his white Dodge four-door that told his sister that they were going to come take the car back after she abandoned it. I'm not really sure. He's very, very drunk, and it's hard to make sense of anything he's saying.
2: Phenomenal.

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1: Right.
0: 2 Charles 20 with a unit to cover. It's a residential burglary at 240 Cinnabar Road in Woodside, 240 Cinnabar Road, Cross of Crest. The RP lives behind this location. He saw 3 to 5 HMAs run to the back fence of the location, and he thinks they have made it inside. He can hear noise. We're trying to get a view.
1: All right, cover. Remember the address.
0: 2 Charles 20, cover. And just to repeat, we're still trying to get a vehicle description.
1: Temple.
2: Heads up, it's a vacant house.
1: Or you can cancel.

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1: And 4

0: 2 Charles 30 from County.
1: 31.
0: 2 Charles 31. The RP on the center of our call did give subject descriptions. We have one wearing all black. The other is wearing a white shirt and a black vest with dark jeans. RP thinks these people are in their late teens.
1: 31, I copy. For info, it's a vacant home, and Jay's usually girlfriend party.
0: 2 Charles 31, 10-4.

0: Oh, 21.
1: Charles 21.
0: Did not fit the criterion. 10-8.
1: Charles 51, I copy.

0: 11. Who's the RP? Is there male or female?
1: Charles 11, I'd have to check with the call taker. The name in the call is Midori.

0: Charles 11 from County.
1: Okay.
0: Charles 11, the RP Midori is an X.
1: If I were out of there, thank you.
0: Charles 11, I copy, thank you.
2: County Charles, K-52.
0: Charles K-52.
2: I've been route to 2832 Bay Road in Redwood for a follow-up to this.
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1: Ready, we're taking the perimeter.

0: three are you going for?
1: Charles 30, code 4 Cinnabar. Sorry, was that car to car and not code 4 status?
0: It was car to car, but you can show us both code 4. There's no one here.
1: Okay.

0: 12 11 from County. Are you code 4 at Zeta?
1: 12 8 from code 4.
0: Charles 11, code 4 6.
2: Charles 31.
0: To Charles 31.
2: He changes call to, sorry, 602. No damage to the home. And we're both tonight.
0: Charles 31, I copy.

0: Pacific Avenue in North Fair Oaks, 339 Pacific Avenue, across from Huntington. The ex-caller is crying in Spanish. She's not answering the translator. The call seeker can hear lots of wailing in the background.
1: Go on, Bobby.

0: Charles 10, the RP on that translator call is now asking for medical for her daughter who has a high fever.
1: Number 5, 5, 5, 5.
0: To Charles 10, I copy.

0: 2 Charles 20 in a unit to cover suspicious person report.
1: What?
0: 2 Charles 20 in a unit to cover suspicious person. The suspicious person report at Montwood Circle and Idlewild in West Selby. Montwood Circle and Idlewild occurred about 20 ago. RP saw two unknown descriptions, possibly one male, with a flashlight loitering around the neighbor's gray Honda SUV. Looked like there were some objects laid out, but it was too dark for the RP to see what it was.
1: All right, copy. Any additional callers?
0: 2 Charles 20, negative on additional callers.
1: Denver, call advice.
0: 2 Charles 20, 10-4.
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1: Charles 31, Santa Clara and Idlewild?
0: Georgia plate, William Victor Boy, 412. The minivan Dodge with $1 place.
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1: T Charles 31, go ahead.
0: 04-05-1966, WM out of East Point, Georgia, break.
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0: 2 Charles 31, your subject's 1031A with valid DL.
1: And for I'm code 4, and I have another 29.
0: Two Charles 31, code 4, Santa Clara and Idlewild. Go with the 21.
1: 20. It's a 29. It's the same last name as Silva. First of Lori, Lincoln, Ocean, Robert, Ida, middle of Ann, break.
0: Just confirming the first is Lincoln, Ocean, Robert, Ida, and go with the DOB.
1: From DOB is 02241970WF out of East Point, Georgia, break for Georgia DL number.
0: Charles 31, go ahead.
1: 057237214.
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0: Charles 31, your second subject. She's also 1031A with a valid DL out of Georgia.
1: And we're continuing code 4.
0: To Charles 31, continuing code 4, Santa Clara, Idlewild.

0: 2 Charles 51 with 2 Charles K52 to cover. Noise complaint.
1: 51, go ahead.
0: 2 Charles 51 with 2 Charles K52 to cover. Noise complaint at 768 Elm Street in San Carlos, 768 Elm Cross of Cherry. There's a loud party at the location.
1: Sam 50, you can clear it. Wilson Black for 10.
0: 2 Sam 70, 10-4. 2 Sam 50, 10-4.

0: 2 Charles 51 with 2 Charles K52 to cover. 911 wireless hangup. 2 Charles 51 with 2 Charles K52 to cover. 911 wireless hangup at 1776 El Camino Real, Unit B Boy. 1776 El Camino Real, Unit B Boy, across the St. Francis Way. The RP asked for the police and the call disconnected. We've tried to call back repeatedly and are not getting the RP.
1: How far is it, history? 885.
0: Charles 51, negative history at that unit.
1: 10-4.

Charles 51 from County. Charles 51, we did get the RP back landline again for the 911 hangup. She advised that the cousin lives in the back and is dumping everything out, but the call disconnected again, and we are still not able to get further.

0: 2:10:50, 10:40.
1: Central North County Innocent Stations, cancel the code 33 on tap 1, cancel the code 33 on tap 1 for Colma County, clear at 2152.

0: K-52, confirming the RP is calling from the business or one of the residential units?
1: They gave us the suite of D-Boy, but we really haven't been able to get much help.
0: Definitely.
2: F-50, I'm checking the alleyway of the room.
1: Yeah, 50-50.

0: Ya Tony, neler verdin daha Tony?
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0: Okay, for this one, the RP wants to play a 10.1 contest.
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1: Charles 51, go ahead.
0: 9/19/1991, 9/1, females, Redwood City, break for numbers.
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0: Farmington Charles 11. Farmington Charles 11, can you show me en route to the intersection at Highway 1 and Capistrano in Half Moon Bay?
1: 10 Charles 11, I copy. 1 in Capistrano.

0: 2 Charles 11 with 2 Charles 10 to cover disturbance.
1: What?
0: 2 Charles 11 with 2 Charles 10 to cover disturbance at 795 9th Avenue, North Fair Oaks. 795 9th Avenue, cross of Fair Oaks. Via text to 911, RP says that the ex showed up at his house and won't leave. He told her that she needed to leave, and she hasn't, and she's refusing to do so.
1: We love you.
2: Well, who's the RP?
0: We have a single first name of Dawn for the RP. The girlfriend's name is Alyssa Lee.
2: Got it.

Charles, the RP is advising he submitted a domestic violence restraining order to the courts on Thursday, but it's still pending.

0: and I have returns on both parties. The ex is Alyssa Lee, $30 million. The male half is Zhang Fa Fan, 1031 County Record, single booking for 2735, 2021. Valid, yes.
1: Hello, Rico.

0: 1220 units covered for a panic one. Call 20 units covered panic alarm at 2157 Edgewood Road to the lake, 2157 Edgewood Cross, the Borough of Lyra. For a residential duress alarm, looks like the last call out there was at medical in March.
1: What was the end result of that article?
0: Some kind of low blood pressure issue that they transported for. Looks like there is a lot of panic alarms at that specific location, but they're spread kind of a month apart here or there for the last 4 years.
1: All right, I'll go with that.
0: Copy, two, bye.
2: 11097, can you call the RP? Have a video from?
0: Joe, that's

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0: 1750 Cordilleras Road and Emerald Lakes, across the Canyon Road. It's a vacant house with just a frame up, but RP can hear voices and sees a flashlight.
2: Charles, I'll head that way after I clear this zone.
0: Charles, 20, 10, 4.

County Charles Salem. 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Charles Salem, 10-4.

0: Two trials left.
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0: T-Charles 12, I copy, I'll log you.
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0: Charles 31. 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RP heard three voices. And 2Charles 31 for further, the location is just the frame of house.
1: And what?

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1: Yeah.

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1: 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It's a Honda with unknown. All the rest.
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1: Charles City, go ahead.
0: 31. It's double last, first last of Sam, Ocean Sam, Adam. Second last of David, Ida, Frank, Edward, David, Edward. First of Diego, middle of Miguel, break.
1: 31, go ahead.
0: 1224 of 05, HM out of Redwood, break.
1: 31, go ahead.
0: William, 1239, 367.
1: Charles, 31, 10-4.

0: 2 Charles 20, I heard something about neighbors. 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
1: Hey, from where with a couple of concerned neighbors. He said it's his brother's house, and we're going to be checking the property.
0: Charles 20, I copy.

0: And then Charles 31, I copy that you're code for Jefferson and ECR.
1: Charles 12, bike stop in front of 2740 Bay Road.
0: Charles 12, 2740 Bay Road.
1: White, male, red, river, blue.
0: Charles 12, I copy.

Charles 11, restraining order violation. Is that possible? Restraining order violation, 3486 Avenue, 3486. It's a bit confusing, father of this, husband of that, girlfriend of that. There's possibly a restraining order violation with a dad's girlfriend. She also might have left within the last minute. We're trying to clarify and run parties out to see if there's an actual order violation.

0: 31, I'm 10-8. You can attach me to 11.
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0: Charles will have anything further if that individual is still on scene.
1: She left at 23:15 in a white Honda Pilot southbound on Middlefield. There was some kind of argument between the RP's son and the girlfriend that's restrained from the dad, supposedly. I haven't found a match on anybody to confirm that.
0: Okay.

0: 2 Charles 51 and 2 Charles K-52 to cover suspicious person. 2 Charles 51 and 2 Charles K-52 to cover. It's a suspicious person at the intersection of Manzanita and Chestnut. Manzanita Avenue and Chestnut in San Carlos. There's an HMA standing at the location for the last 5 to 6 minutes smoking something.
1: K-52, I'll handle my advice.
0: Charles K-52, 10-4. And Charles K-52, he's an HMA in his 20s, black hair, a dark shirt, and blue jeans.
1: 10-4.

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0: 31, go ahead.
1: Double last. First last of Rodriguez with the Z Zebra. Second last of Sanchez with the Z Zebra. First of Manuel Brake.
0: Is it 10:28 of 79?
1: They're giving a different DOB, but can you run that out? Because I also found that number.
0: Yeah, I couldn't find a match when I had 10:28, 79. So if you got a different date of birth, I'll try that out now.
1: Yeah, she told me October 28th of 79, but what's the return on the 10:23?
0: 10:23 I didn't try. I just tried the 10:28 and couldn't find it, but I'll try 10:23 now.
1: 10:4.

0: 31. Yeah, that should be him. I have a DL for him.
1: Go with it.
0: Frank 8462852.
1: Copy, I have a Belmont. I will put that in the call.

0: With that deal, I found a county record on the mail app. No restraining order that I could find.
1: Oh, copy. We're 10-8. There's no problem.
0: Copy that. Thank you.

0: County, Charles, K-52. I'm out with the 1154 Occupied, just north of Manzanita on Chestnut. Code 4, we need to clear out one room.
1: I think it's related?
0: I believe so.
1: K-52, 10-4.
0: Are you clear for 29?
1: Go ahead.
0: I believe the last standby one.

0: County Charles K52 back. The last name is Brandon, Boy Robert Adam Nora, David Ocean Nora, first of Calvin Charles Adam Lincoln, Victor Adam Nora, middle of Juan Paul, John Union Adam Nora, Paul Adam Union Lincoln. He's a junior, but...
1: Go ahead.
0: 8/27 of 2004, 04, break.
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0: 2 Charles 11 with 2 Charles 12. 2 Charles 11 with 2 Charles 12 is covered. Commercial alarm silence?
1: Well, go ahead.
0: Charles 11 with 2 Charles 12 is covered. It's a commercial alarm silent at 2909 Middlefield Road in North Fair Oaks, 2909 Middlefield, Cross of Dumbarton. The alarm company heard a single loud bang at 2341 hours. DOA was the front office lobby area. Nothing further.
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0: 2 Charles 12, we...
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0: 2 Charles K-52, I copy. And 2 Charles 11, we were last out there in May of this year for a similar commercial.
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0: Oh, well, confirming the activation is to the front of the business.
1: Charles 12, affirm. Alarm company gave front office lobby area as the point of activation.
0: I copy. Sound secure. I'm unable to access the rear false alarm. I'll be connected.
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1: Ten Charles 11, go ahead.
0: County Ten Charles 11, can you show me en route to San Mateo Medical Center? Same call.
1: Ten Charles 11, I copy.

0: 2 Charles 11 with 2 Charles 10 to cover, disturbance.
1: Yes.
0: 2 Charles 11 with 2 Charles 10 to cover, disturbance at 537 Hampshire Avenue, unit number 1. 537 Hampshire Avenue, unit number 1, cross of San Mateo, via Spanish translator. The RP heard someone banging and crying in the apartment, heard an ex and a child. She can't tell what they're saying. She'll remain on scene to point out the apartment to you when you go 97.
1: Copy, bro. Oh, my God.
0: 10-4.

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1: Yeah, 50.
0: Mind if I give subject to lift to East 3rd Avenue, Sam 2?
1: Sure.
0: 10-4, Central Copy.

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1: Charles K-52.
0: I'll be en route to 1600 East 3rd Avenue in San Mateo with one.
1: Jamie?

0: 12, 12, go ahead.
1: White male, gray, or black, I have a 29 real quick.
0: Charles 12, go ahead.
1: Last minute, we have Sam, Tom, Edward, Edward, Lincoln, first with Patrick, home, middle of James, break.
0: Good.
1: 12, 21 of 1981, white male, out of Redwood, brother number. Yellow 171-0406, off of Cal ID card, needs advising probation.
0: Temper.
2: Charles, look up.
0: You're Charles, look up.

0: 1230 and Mary 7500. 7700 County SO $7,500 HS 11377 HS 11364 break. He's also got two non-extraditable warrants out of Arkansas. No extradition. One's on a court order violation. The other's on drugs.
1: Ten four. On code warrant search, and can you confirm that they match on?
0: Name, date of birth.
1: Are we at?
0: And it looks like they do have the DL you gave also as part of the warrant.
1: And four.

0: Estás bem? I'm really disappointed.
1: Hello.
0: A king x-ray exam 0 by 6 and 100.

0: 1031A, expired 6 of 2602, on the 4-door out of Los Gatos. 6ers also released a liability on file to Sabino Santos at Redwood City off of Oxford Street.
1: Traffic
0: match.
1: Is that
0: a mail?
1: Oh, 35.
0: 10-4.

0: Do you want me to run that person out?
1: Sorry, June 2nd, 1986, Hispanic male, who's advising parole. Redwood.

0: For Sabino Santos, I have them as 1031. They are on CDP Pro, PC459. Got a very long county record and a valid deal.
1: Network, can you put myself in 1231 on a separate stop, same location, 1154, on that vehicle? And we're out with them. Go for it.
0: Charles and 1041.

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0: 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Me too, clear.
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0: 12-10, that plate comes back current through September 2026. It's on a 24 Toyota sedan out of Mountain View.
1: Come on.

0: 2 Charles 31 with 2 Charles 30 to cover. Shots fired just occurred.
1: What?
0: 2 Charles 31 with 2 Charles 30 with 2 Charles 30 to cover. Shots fired just occurred. It's at California Way and West California Way in Woodside. 5 minutes ago, the RP heard loud arguing and a gunshot, not fireworks.
1: 31, I copy. Who's RP?
0: RP is Christian. Looks like he lives nearby at 747 West California Way.
1: 10-4.
2: 31, I copy. I see there's another pinning call for San Antonio, be correct.
0: Stay for him.
2: 10-4, I'll be around.
0: 10-4.

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1: To Charleston.
0: 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Myself and 31 will handle.
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0: County Trails K52. Where was the caller calling from?
1: Charles K52. We had two callers for this call. The caller was at 747 West California Way in Woodside.
0: 10-4.
1: And 2 Charles K52 for the other call. The caller was at 810 Bayview Way.
0: 10-4. Do you tell anything so far?
1: 2 Charles K52, 10-4.

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0: Charles 51, I copy.
1: 51 bags, possibly their neighbors to the rear around that area, 811 Revere Way.
0: Charles 51, I copy, 811 Revere Way.
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0: Charles 10, 10-4.

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0: 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Boy, Ocean, Robert George, versus Claudine, Charles Lincoln, Adam Union, David Ida, Nora Edward, Rick Newby.
1: Go ahead.
0: 1-22-1966-66, female Emerald Hills, Rick Rivers.
1: Go ahead.
0: Charles 2-4-3-3-1-7-7.
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1: Thank you, sir.

0: 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Just for info, I can hear fireworks coming from north.
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0: Charles 12 ERP advised that there was just another knock at the door.
1: Yeah, it was me, I'm out of it.
0: Charles 12, I copy.

0: That's all I'm going for. I'm just going to walk the complex here to see if there's anybody around. But so far, ETL.
1: Two shells, 12 by copy, code 4, Dunbarton.

0: 2 Charles 30, any unit to cover fireworks?
1: Charles 10.
0: 2 Charles 10, fireworks at the intersection of Lynn Way and Woodside Drive in Woodside. 5 ago, the RP heard 4 to 5 pops, maybe gunshot, maybe fireworks, they're not sure, but nothing seen.
1: I copy break. Could you just add these all to one call? We'll do passenger.
0: Two shots, 10 acre.

0: Charles 10. We're getting another fireworks call, this time up on Hillcrest. Did you also want that one closed out?
1: Abram.
0: T. Charles 10, I copy.

0: And to Charles K-52, I also just got a fireworks call in San Carlos at 2220 St. Francis Way.
1: Two for all advice.
0: To Charles K-52, I copy.

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0: Transporting one female from McGuire to Maple Street. 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
1: Go ahead.
0: 3130, it's a well check in the area of 768 West California Way. 768 West California, across the South Beeway. There's an unknown colored Tesla with a subject yelling for help. They originally asked for medics. Fire and medics are rolling as well, but the RP called back and advised the vehicle's no longer there, unknown DOT. So at this point, it's just going to be an area check.
1: 10-4.
2: Thirty, I copy.

0: Charlie 31.
1: Go ahead.
0: Miss Karen Bo asked for passing checks on Jefferson Avenue due to vehicle speeding. Can I close that out as speed info?
1: Of course.
0: Thank you.

0: Charles 30 from K52. Just to let you know, when I was up there, I contacted a couple ladies driving around in a car calling for a lost dog. I don't know if it's related or not.
1: Yeah, what did you?

0: Ciao, senti, ma...
1: Good.
0: That noise complaint you went to on Elm Street, they called back after advice. They turned it right up at the left.
1: Is it still going or is it over?
0: About an hour ago, they haven't called since.
1: Yeah, we can close it out.

Yeah, it looks like they canceled the moment that the RP called back because the vehicle's not there, so they don't have any patient to go to.

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1: 31.
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0: Charles 12, 1186 in the parking lot of La Quinta Pizza in North Bronx.
1: Charles 12, La Quinta?
0: From Lion King, yellow, 232 on a black Audi with one olive eyes.
1: Charles 12, 10-5.

0: Oh, 12:29. Charles 12:29. The double last of Vasquez with an unpronounceable second last. First last is Vasquez with a Z zebra. Second last phonetically is Mary Ocean Charles Tom Edward Zebra Union Mary Adam. First of Ernesto Edward Robert Nora Edward Sam Tom Ocean. Right.
1: Go ahead.
0: DOV 11-21 of 1998 H.M. Redwood with a number.
1: Go ahead.
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1: Incredible noise complaint. Sure, by squad on arrival.
0: Tap.

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Code 33 on the green for San Bruno PD. One of their units on via 459 auto. It's going to be a suspect vehicle with a black charger. Switch to the green for updates. County clear at 0301.

0: Charles 31 with Charles 30 for a well check.
1: What?
0: 31 with 30, it's a well check at 1327 Kenyatta Road, 1327 Kenyatta. We had an ex on the line saying that she was being abused. We then had a male come on advise that she is sick with Alzheimer's and having a bad episode, and she is 76 years old.
1: I copy.
2: 31, I copy. Do we have any history with that phone number?
0: Negative.

0: That was funny.
1: Sure, that's funny.
0: I got a possible name for the phone number. If we can do a 29 on the name, please.
1: Judy Keel is what you got?
0: Hey, firm Judy or DL, you got it.
1: I just finished the male half, and I'm just trying to find the female right now.
0: If I got her deal, if you need it, does it have to show what the address is on the deal?
1: Actually, go with the deal. I'm not getting a match on the info that the male half gave it.
0: That'd be for Judas. It's going to be Paul 0572821.
1: Copy. Address confirms it's 1327 Pinata.
0: Never any history of that resident?
1: Negative.
0: Okay.
1: The only call that we've had specifically at that address was back in 2022 for a male passed out on the sidewalk in front of the house, just not related to these people.
0: All right, got it.

the female is telling our call taker that the male was beating her up and hitting her while she was laying in bed.

0: 52 medical.
1: Good.
0: Paramedics are headed over to Lucky's at 1133 Old County for an ex that's sleeping in her vehicle.
1: What's the medical?
0: The RP is concerned that she's breathing in oil fumes. I'm not really sure how that works out like that.
1: 10-4. Please, FR advice.
0: 10-4.
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0: 31, copy on scene, Pinata Road, and with the subject.

0: Pero nunca se fue.
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0: And it's also going, do you have a 29-4 for Angelo, Joseph?
1: Hey, Firm, he's 31-8 down. They both are.
0: Well, thank you.

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1: Good.
0: 1033 commercial. It's a video alarm at Biomed Pharmaceuticals. I have video of 3 miles arriving at a U-Haul, entering the building, loading items into it, and then leaving southeast towards industrial 2 ago.
1: K52, K52.

0: K5297. Where was the entry made?
1: Northeast corner, first floor garage.
0: 10-4.

0: County, Charles, K-52. Let me rephrase that. Where was entry made into the building?
1: We're no longer landline with the alarm company. I can call them back and ask them that.
0: 10-4. And there's several vehicles here. Looks like people are working right now.
1: K-52, 10-4. Charles 51, 10-4. Charles 20 and 21 for a well check.
2: 20, go ahead.
1: Charles 20, it's a well check, 151 Vine Street, 151 Vine Street. This is coming from Waymo. Their rider is not responding to them in the vehicle.
2: All right, copy. And are they currently in front of Vine Street?
1: From the unknown race male in his 20s wearing a collared button-up shirt and white pants.
2: I already tried calling that phone number twice. No answer. So, you know.
1: Correct.

0: is to do the alarm company advised the access was made through the garage where there's no key card reader needed.
1: Copy that. The garage is open. I'm just wondering where they went into the building or if they did go into a building.
0: Let me see. All we have so far is just the northeast corner of the activation.
1: 10-4. So far, doesn't look like there's any forced entry into the building or anything, and the parking lot is open to whoever wants to drive in.

0: Charles 31, I'll take the welfare check, let's know.
1: Charles 31, 10.
2: Thank you, everyone.

0: K-52. The alarm company never saw them made access to the building. They advised they collected items from the garage construction material.
1: 10-4. When they're able to send a responsible out here, I'll meet them back out here.
0: 10-4. They didn't reach him at the time we talked to them, but if they call back, then I'll let you.
1: 10-4. Thank you.
2: And 50, did fire have an update for the medical of Lucky's?
0: Just on scene, and then they AMR canceled fire, so it sounds like they're going to be transporting.
2: Thank you.

0: Charles 11 to 10-6-6. Charles 10 to 10-6-6, 3408 Spring, 3408 Spring, cross of 11th. 4 go, a male wearing dark clothing with appropriately reflective gear, riding a skateboard, was blasting heavy metal music while he was doing so, and he's passed by the area 3 times. And RP finds that suspicious.
1: I copy, he was rocking out.
2: I'm 97. Is there any way you can get way more to unlock this?
0: We'll ask him.
2: 10:22, it opens.
0: 10:04.
2: Charles 12, you can clear it out. We'll do passing checks.
0: Charles 12, 10:04.

0: Israel 51.
1: Any info? 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
0: San Mateo caught sight of it for a little bit, chased it, and then lost sight of it again. I think it's the same car anyway.
1: Sounds in that direction.

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1: Seven
0: 16130, I'll do the rest on the card, 24.
1: 20.
2: Sam 70, same, good morning.
1: Sam 70, good morning.
2: 18630.

0: Charles 61, you ready? SMB 2601552.
1: Thank you. 31.
0: 31.
1: Can you go to Redwood Cat and see if you can give me info on this 459?
0: Alameda. They got the call at 431. Male subject in a black hoodie trying to break into his vehicle. Last DOT was southbound Maddox.
1: Southbound what?
0: Southbound Maddox.
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0: Do we have any history of alarms in the area of Newton and Hillsdale? I can hear alarm, but just can't figure out what's coming from.
1: Let me check.

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1: Got that. Continue, sir. Thanks.

0: County Charles, it's 4.
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0: Not for alarm calls, 597 and some medical alarms.
1: Copy. It's how you coming from here. I'll be on foot.
0: And foot.

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0: 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Tell you, morning.
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0: 748 Berkshire, cross up Clearfield and Tioga. A single vehicle accident, white Toyota Prius hit a mailbox. There was airbag deployment, but she's declining medical. She's just requesting PD due to the property damage.

0: হয় বলতে কিছু going to be out with 1154 on Bryant in Old County Road.
1: Copy that.
0: 9 King Edward 331 Kia.
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2: Go ahead.
1: That's the Hainstead, first name Jason. 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
2: Go ahead.
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0: 10-4-51, I'll clear you as well. Break, boy 61, go ahead.

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1: Go ahead.
0: 11-17-1993, Asian male out of Millbrae, break numbers.
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0: 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There's a white Toyota with a subject sleeping inside it, also has a trailer attached to it.
1: 10-4, how advised?
0: 10-4.

0: you. 10:49. 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
1: Yes.
0: 121, 1980, blackmail, Oakland, break for numbers.
1: Go ahead.
0: Boy, 9354271.
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1: 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Good 4.
0: 462, good 4.
2: 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Confirm that subject's 14-6.
0: Affirm.
2: Go for it. 6-2. You know what to do.

0: 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I'm 97. I got another 28. It's 7 Sam King Victor 485. It's a great Corolla unoccupied.
1: 10-4. County 2461, we're in County without them.
2: 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It's 1031-8 current out of South San Francisco.
0: Can you try to make a match on that RL male 60s?
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1: Sure.
0: In the area of 1189 Ridgewood Drive, RP received a call from her son saying that he was lost and that this was the location he was in front of. He does not live here. She's calling from Hillsboro. He's transient. His name is Ethan Carl. He's schizophrenic and was released from the hospital 3 days ago against medical advice. Not sure what he's... Sorry, he should be wearing a black beanie with black clothing and has a beard.
1: Denver. County 262, you can touch.
0: Denver.
1: County 62, can you tell him to make a match?

0: Playboy 11 dispersal. T-61 Pacific, cross up Calvin and Curtis, HMA black shirt, covering his face, sleeping on the RP's front patio.
1: T-61,
0: 461 Denver.

0: 551. 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
1: If you want, I'll take it as beat info.
0: Okay.
2: 12 Paul 16 tonight morning.
0: 12 Paul 16 morning. Sam 60, can I take Charles 60 and 61 off the board?
3: Different.
0: Sam 70, can I take Charles 76 off the board?

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1: Oh, something.
0: Sorry, for 2770.
1: 70.
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0: quello è un altro. Double last, first last of Perez with a Z Zebra, second last of Lopez with a Z Zebra. First off, phonetically, Robert, Ocean, David, Edward, Robert, Ida, Lincoln, David, Ocean. Middle of Louise, Drake. DOB is June 6, 1994. HMA out of San Mateo, Hall Rebel.
1: Okay.

0: 11, 10:30, Emery. Unconfirmed San Mateo PD for 23-152 and two other vehicle code violations. County record 14-6, X-ray number.
1: Copy, one detained, working on ID.

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1: Could it be September 10th at 8:30 Southern?
0: Yes.

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0: Residential audible, 3460 Trip Road in Woodside. 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
0: We have a report from Bellamy that none of the lights are working at El Camino and Hull. Can you check on that to see if they're out or just flashing so we can see who we need to advise?
1: 10-4.

0: Yeah, but they're using 1022 proper, huh?
1: Yeah, copy.

0: Boy 51 at 1066, 314 subject.
1: 51.
0: Thing about two ago, in between Bank of America and Sikora, a female with a tan sweater, blue sweatpants, and a purple purse was urinating on the sidewalk and exposing herself with DOT towards San Carlos Avenue.
1: 10-4.
0: And 51, the RP wants to remain anonymous, but there is a phone number in the call. He would like a phone call.
1: I got me.

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0: Last phonetically, Sam, Union, David, Adam, Nora, Ocean, Robert, Union, Edward, George, George. 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
1: Go ahead.
0: 524-1962.
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0: 51 from 52. 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
0: No merit through 314. 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
1: 10-4. 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
0: Last of Purcell, Paul Union Robert, Sam Edwards, Lincoln Lincoln. First of Amber, Adam Boy, or excuse me, Adam Mary, Boy Edward Robert, Middle of Elizabeth, break.
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0: Frank, 4936-472.
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0: And any testing?
1: Charlie 52. She says she has a history of heart issues, and her heart is racing fast, an AFib problem.
0: 10-4.

Highway 51 at 20,000 to report. Cedar number 4, meet with ERP. He said it actually occurred in either Redwood City or Foster City. He tried calling Redwood, but he told him to call where he lives since he doesn't know where it occurred.

0: 411, a parking complaint. 4296, cross of Middlefield. There's a blue Tesla parked in front of a fire hydrant and partially blocking the RP's driveway, and they can't get out.
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0: Go ahead.
1: 0403-1967, LMA out of San Carlos, right?
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1: 10-4.
0: Two by 52. Can I show you code 4, El Camino Whipple?
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0: Going to be on a blue Toyota Corolla, no plates, one on.
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0: I'm not.

Voy 51, 1028 on a VIN. One Mary X-ray boy Robert 18 Edward 4 William 207 0599.

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1: Sorry, 10-9?
0: It's saying it does not conform to standards on my return.
1: Over.
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1: Go ahead.
0: 331, 1998, Fanny McMill out of Hayward, break.
1: Go ahead.
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1: 4, Adam X-ray, Paul, 974, Toyota.
0: 10-4.

0: 52. It's expired 4/8 of 26 on a 98 Toyota. It's got a release out of Oakland dated 6/29 of 26.
1: 7/4.
0: And it looks like it matches on the VIN that 51 gave me, except the Mary is a Nora.
2: Do you want a coffee? Sorry about that.
0: Okay.

0: Miami Boy 10. 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We'll be 10-8.
1: And four. It'll be 6166.

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1: Go ahead.
0: 126, 1980, white male out of San Francisco, Break.
1: Go ahead.
0: Boy, 697, 2250.
1: Denver.
0: And I also have a 28 on a VIN when you're clear.
1: Go ahead with it.
0: William Boy, Adam, William Charles, 33519, Paul Union, 84823.

0: 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He's 1031 county record expired pending automated app.
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0: Last of John, Adam, Ida, Mary, Edward. First of Marissa, Mary, Adam, Robert, Ida, Sam, Edward. Vanilla, Sam, OSHA, Lincoln, Edward, Zebra. HFA out of Pacifica, GOB of 10-23-2004, break my numbers.
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0: 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She's going to be 10-15 for HNS.

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1: Continue.
0: First subject is going to be last of Nikolsky. First name, Margaret. So Nikolsky is going to be Mary, Ida, King, Union, Lincoln, Sam, King, Yellow. First name, Margaret. Mary, Adam, Robert, George, Adam, Robert, Edward, Tom. Middle name, Eve, right?
1: Go ahead.
0: 12/02/1947, WFA out of San Carlos, break.
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0: Hi, Boy 52. 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
0: 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First name, John. John Ocean, Henry, Nora. Middle name, James.
1: Go ahead.
0: 03-17-1945, WMA out of San Carlos, break.
1: Copy, go ahead.
0: Nora, 4247735.
1: I'm fine. 52-1031, I have a lot on both.
0: 10-4.

我也同意。Can we get a second case for the 1033 MRE for Josh?

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0: 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Still in the cup. It'll be 61696169.

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0: Good.
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1: Which one? I'm sorry, you're on the van. Sorry. 6172.
0: Thank you.
1: And just information for units on this channel. The center is working a 4 alarm structure fire, so we're a little busy here.
0: Okay.

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0: 1224. Can you check an 1166? 10-4, it'll be southbound. Signal at Laurel and San Carlos are advised he waited 3 to 4 minutes without it changing.
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1: is over 415 at Spring Street Shelter, 2686 Spring Street, crosses Douglas Avenue. Staff is calling in saying that a client is accusing another client of trying to 261 him. They're currently yelling at each other, and right now they are separated.
0: Oh, boy. Don't even touch.
1: 21.
0: Charles 31, you can attach.
1: To Charles 31.
0: Charles, lower cup.
1: In 2.11, we only have one client's information. I'll run him out. His name is Alexander. They're refusing to give information on the second subject.
0: Boy 10, I copy. You could clear Boy 11 from the call.
1: 2 Boy 10, 10-4.